0: night long.
1: Yo, man.
2: Yo.
1: Open up, man.
2: Yo, what do you want, man?
1: My girl just caught me.
2: You made her catch you?
1: I don't know how I let this happen.
2: But who?
1: The girl next door, you know?
2: Man.
1: I don't know what to do.
2: Said it wasn't you.
1: All right.

0: night long.
1: You know, say that I'm a snowman, I go blam. Ali keep on bum damn. Take the money, say that I'm a snowman, stamp somewhere down the lane.